Yep, yep, yep, yep, yep.

yourself. 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

0: $25 at the door. 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On this great celebration, the Mariana Janae will be there, the New Gospel Messenger, Dr. M.H. Russell, and the Musicians for Christ, Sonny Brown Experience, the McDuffies, Ernest Pearson, and the Singing Disciples. Reverend Cletus Jones and the Golden Heirs will be there. The Dixon Sisters will be there. Ray and the Gospel Keys will be there. The Price Sisters going to be there. The Joy Lights will be there. Don't drag your feet and don't stop to eat. Food will be sold. For tickets, contact Veronica Rivers, 704-240-7156. Lena Thames, 704-890-4401. Alberta Ross, 704-968-1763. Brandon Ross, 704-493-9762. Look to see you there.
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And I went back to sleep. 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

There was a church down in Elizabethtown, and their pastor used to always sing this song, Leave It Alone. And so me and the group, we thought we may slow this song down for you. So listen to the words of the song. Check this out.

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0: For you have

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0: Who has the final say?
1: Come on.

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So it is our prayer that you would transform us by your word. Transform us by your life-changing presence. Thank you, Jesus. We need you, Lord. We need you, Lord.

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0: not live. 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

0: watching others live, then you forget the one who gave us life. 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
1: Come on, stand on your feet for gospel. 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

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Celebrate Jesus with me tonight. Hallelujah. All right, so this song is my testimony. Amen. Can I share it with you tonight? 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

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I am a board technician, and of course I listen. 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

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Y'all don't act like y'all don't come to have some church here this evening. I said, praise the Lord. Hallelujah. It's so good to be here. Isn't that right? Are you glad to be here? Don't just look at me. Look at your neighbor and say, I'm glad to be here. Hallelujah. Hallelujah. Amen. I'm so thankful. So thankful we are tonight. I don't want to talk long, but tonight I want to remember the late Reverend Howard Slim Hunt. Can we remember him? Come on, you ought to clap your hand. We're here because he stood. Isn't that right? Hallelujah. Amen. Amen. I do want to acknowledge, amen, a living legend is in the house. A living legend is in the house. We got two living legends in the house. Want to recognize the Spencer Taylor. He's back there. And then also want to recognize the Doc McKenzie of the Gospel Highlight. He's right over there. God bless you. God bless you. But the next song tonight means so much to us. I believe it meant so much to Slim. But tonight, I love him. I love him tonight. I love him because he first loved me. Can we dedicate this song to Jesus tonight? And while I'm dedicating this song to Jesus, I want to dedicate it to Reverend Howard Slim Hunt. But I want to also dedicate it to you. Is that all right? Supreme Angel?

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I work for WGUI.live as the digital marketing specialist graphic designer number 2. Hey, join us. It's getting gooder and gooder.

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I was going through some stuff and I talked to Mama. Mama sat there and listened. And she asked me, said, well, did you pray? I said, yeah. 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She said, shh.

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Mama said, did you pray and ask God for your healing? 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

0: My name's Mitchell Lowry from the Mickens, and I listen to WGUY.live. It's getting gooder and gooder.
1: Everybody, let's go to the country. 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

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There's a God that loves you. Oh, how he loves you. There's a God that loves you. 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

0: 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Looting has risen. 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Jesus will fix it. Floyd Mayweather Sr., what you got to say?
1: He will fix it.

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Hit by depression and concession, those that are in prison in drugs. 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
0: Yes.
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1: Able.
0: He hasn't changed.
1: He's still able. Able.
0: Seems like problems are waiting in line just for you.
1: God is able.
0: He's able.
1: Able.
0: You say, I've never faced anything like this before.

0: producer Angela Rock.
1: Welcome to Perfecting Grace.
0: It basically says, Lord, I know you brought me from a mighty long way. Can we sing it? Can we sing it? Song says.

Live, we do not own the rights to music playing. However, we have permission to play all music for exposure and

matter who walking, I'm walking, who walking, I'm walking, who walking, I'm walking, you walking. And when the grooves get good, go right to left. Shut up, y'all. We got grab the track. Now who walking, I'm walking, is you walking, I'm walking, and stretch, and walk it out like.

Yes, ooh-wee, another blessing. You want another blessing? I suggest that you go see Miss Christina Nelson. She's the general manager at Best Way, located at 6227 South Boulevard here in the city of Charlotte, North Carolina. Are you in the need of furniture, appliances, electronics, computers? You always wanted these things, but your money is just coming up short. Your money is looking funny. But if you go by and see Miss Christina Nelson, and she's the general manager, go by and tell her that you heard it on the radio. Tell her to give you the G-Man special. If you want an appointment, just call her at 704-643-3902 for an appointment with Miss Christina. I promise you, she will do you right. WGUY.live. Stand behind Miss Christina Nelson over at Best Way. So,

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2: 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America at war. 4 years after invading Iraq, weapons in Iraq are still unsecured.
3: I was riding down the highway the other day, thinking about the situation going on in our world today. Thinking about how they took prayer out of school and our babies started bringing guns. I got a little discouraged.

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And what would your life be like if he wasn't there? I just can't imagine.

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Thank you for your grace.

While there's so many of us that can't imagine what our lives would be like without God, maybe you don't know what it's like to say that. So I want you to imagine what your life would be like with an amazing relationship with an amazing God. No matter how great your life is or how tough it is, picture unconditional love rushing over you like a river. Peace, maximized purpose, fulfillment, joy, guidance, a maximized life. And so right where you are, I want you to bow your head and pray this prayer with me. Lord Jesus, I come to you a sinner. 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

y'all gonna let us do this? Y'all gonna let us do it? Quartages, deluxe edition.

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1: The Bible says that God is a spirit, and they that worship him must worship him in spirit and in truth. I wonder if I have some worshipers in the building. Come on, lift your hands right where you are. Forget about who you're standing around and focus on Jesus. Come on, choir, sing. That's it. Come on, I lift my hands in praise.
2: Yeah.
1: Lord, I found out that you are worthy of all the glory, yes. And I give all my praise to you. Nobody else deserves it, yes. To nobody but you. 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
1: That's why we lift our hands.
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2: 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So happy to hear from the G-Man radio station. And I just don't say anything, but I definitely be listening. God bless.

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However, we have permission to play all music for exposure and entertainment.

seems like you've been going around the same cycle, never breaking loose, but tonight is your night of breakthrough. I speak to everyone tonight, the reason why you've been going through what you're going through is to get to the next level. You can never go to the next level without going through some type of conflict, some type of opposition. But tell somebody, get ready for increase. Get ready for increase. Come on, put it in the atmosphere. Tell somebody, I'm ready for increase. I'm ready for increase. And this is what the Lord told me to sing to you tonight.

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Come on, if you're running hard after the Lord, don't look left or don't look right. Just run, run, put your head down and run after God with all of your might. Come on, make a declaration with us on today that you're gonna run, that you know what, no matter what comes your way, just say,

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Somebody

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Holy Lord. Come on, every voice in the room.

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Charlotte, North Carolina, and surrounding areas, get ready for the Big 18th anniversary celebration for the legacy of the legendary Robert Ross and the Charlotte Ads. It's going on right here in the Queen City on October the 10th.

$25 at the door. Children 6 to 12, $10. On this great celebration, Demiriana Janae will be there. The New Gospel Messenger, Dr. M.H. Russell, and the Musicians for Christ, Sonny Brown Experience, the McDuffies, Ernest Pearson, and the Singing Disciples, Reverend Cletus Jones and the Golden Heirs will be there. The Dixon Sisters will be there. Ray and the Gospel Keys will be there. The Price Sisters going to be there. The Joy Lights will be there. Don't drag your feet and don't stop to eat. Food will be sold. For tickets, contact Veronica Rivers, 704-240-7156. Lena Thames, 704-890-4401. Alberta Ross, 704-968-1763. 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
0: My name is Maria Shaw, and I finally graduated from an arts college. 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

0: for Minister Joseph Robinson and Chosen Aggregation. Y'all ain't saying nothing, I can't hear you.
1: Amen. 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

0: Born and raised in Durham, North Carolina, the youngest of 15 children, introduced to gospel music at a very young age. By my oldest brother, he used to bring us out on the couch and teach us literally from scratch how to sing. Didn't know anything about harmony, didn't know anything about songs or anything. And I remember after learning the songs, not knowing who they were, whose songs they were, who were the artists, we didn't know anything, anybody. And I used to hear songs on the radio and used to think, wow, we sound just like whoever that is. So we must have been doing a pretty good job. I ended up getting bit by that gospel music bug and met some of my gospel heroes that will become my gospel music idols, soulsters, Howie QC's, Angelic Gospel Singers, Pilgrim Jubilees, Slim and the Supreme Angels, Nightingales, I mean everybody, and end up producing and writing for a lot of those artists. So somehow or another, either I'm very fortunate, very lucky, or I learned a lot from that industry. So that's how I got started.
1: My name is Maria Shaw, and I finally graduated from an arts college. If you want me to draw something for you, contact me at 704-490-8021. 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Because God's about to take

share testimony with you of how the Lord delivered our mother when she thought she had a cold. We looked at our mother and her lips were blue, and we decided we needed to get her to the hospital. When we got her to the hospital, the doctors began to examine her, and they disrobed her, and she had spots all over her body. She looked like a leper. And they said, "What's wrong with this woman? There's a virus that has entered her body." And they began to give her antibiotics. And the doctor just looked at her, and her body just began to swell up. And they asked us, "Has she been out of the country?" And we said, "No, she's not been out of the country." He said, "Well, this woman has contracted a virus that's eating her body alive right now." Said the bacteria in her body has gone from 2 to 2 million in 1 hour. I said, "Oh, God." But how many know God is able to do exceedingly and abundantly above all we can ask or think, according to the power that worketh in us? Glory to God. Hallelujah. Well, we looked at her, and her head began to swell up. Her whole body was swollen. And they began to pump fluids into her body. And the skin began to develop all of this fluid underneath the epidermis. And I tell you, she just looked so disfigured. Well, in the meantime, the doctors began to check for a pulse. They couldn't find a pulse anywhere. They even checked her feet, and they couldn't find a pulse. Her lungs began to collapse. Her kidneys failed, and her heart even stopped. And we didn't know what was going on, but we knew God was able. Hallelujah. How many know God is able? Do you believe God is able? And I said, "God, we need a miracle. God, we need a miracle. We need a miracle." Oh, praise God. Well, the doctor calls our father and all of the sisters together, and she told us, "We've done all we can do. We've given her everything in this hospital, the best antibiotics, the best everything that we have, and we can't do anything else. You've got to make a choice whether to pull the plug or not." And I looked at the doctor, and I told the doctor, "With all due respect, we have elected to believe God. Hallelujah." So our father gathered some of the saints together. They went down to the church and called an all-night prayer. And how many know the effectual fervent prayer of the righteous man availeth much? The saints all over began to pray. How many know about

Sister Peaches from Atlanta had flown in. And she walked in and she began to say, she shall live and not die. She shall live and not die and declare the works of the Lord. Thank you, Lord. And the Lord spoke to us and told us to have the sisters to go into that room and sing over your mother. And we said, yes, Lord. How many know when God speaks, we've got to be obedient? If we want God to do something for us, we've got to listen to God. And he said, go sing over your mother. And I told the sisters, come on, God says, sing over mom. And we begin to sing praises. And we begin to sing praises, hallelujahs, and thank you, Jesus. And we just begin to thank God for her healing. And by that time, the nurse walks in, and she looks at us, and she looks at the monitors. And she looks back at us. And she looks back at the monitors.

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Go down on Skid Row and look how blessed you are. America is that supernatural gift that only God can give.

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0: 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Hallelujah. Hallelujah. Hallelujah. Hallelujah. Hallelujah.
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0: 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Russell, and the Musicians for Christ, Sonny Brown Experience, the McDuffies, Ernest Pearson, and the Singing Disciples. Reverend Cletus Jones and the Golden Heirs will be there. The Dixon Sisters will be there. Ray and the Gospel Keys will be there. The Price Sisters going to be there. The Joy Lights will be there. Don't drag your feet and don't stop to eat. Food will be sold. For tickets, contact Veronica Rivers, 704-240-7156. Lena Thames, 704-890-4401. Alberta Ross, 704-968-1763. Brandon Ross, 704-493-9762. Look to see you there.
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Y'all welcome.

0: keep it going. Okay. Graduation. You got to celebrate. Graduate. Today you are great. Graduation.
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listen to WGUY Guy Live. I really enjoy that station. It's getting gooder and gooder and gooder. I love the old-timey gospel singer, especially when they're featuring Lee Williams and Paul Beasley. I just really enjoy the fact that we have a station here in Charlotte that I can recall my great years of

There are many trying to give up the way of Christ tonight. But be encouraged. Keep on working out your soul salvation. Keep trying to do your best. And just remember this verse. If when you try and fail, hallelujah, in your trial, you look at your hand.

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Yeah. 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I feel good, Mama Curtis. 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

0: 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It's getting gooder and gooder.
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understand what I'm going through while I'm going through. I'd be more patient. God, help me to see things the way you see things. Did I already say, help me to be patient? Say that again. Wow. Give us your eyes.

Little. I am the salesperson for WGUY.live in Charlotte, North Carolina. 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
1: Well, we hope that you're going to enjoy. This is a song that means a lot to the Mighty Clouds of Joy. 2 years ago when we started out, this was a song that we used to love to sing because, you know, when you got Jesus for a friend, you don't need nobody else. He'll stick closer to you than your brother. That's why at this time we love to sing this song for you.

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Well, beloved, let's welcome again our own, in their seventh live recording, Bishop Larry Darnell Trotter and Sweet Holy Spirit. Come on. Come on. Come on, do I have anybody tonight that came to give God some praise today? Well, just stand on your feet with us and help us give the Lord.

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